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11: Mostly cloudy this evening and tonight with a slight chance of some passing showers or some drizzle. All we have is cloud cover. Steady temperatures will be in the mid to upper 60s for a while before lows drop to the mid 50s Tuesday morning. A northeast breeze at 5 to 10 miles per hour will continue tonight and into Tuesday, with highs around the mid 60s for the first day of fall. From the 10-11 Severe Weather Center, I'm meteorologist Jessica Blum.

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0: Congratulations. Today is your day. You're off to great places. You're off and away.
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2: Mostly cloudy this evening and tonight with a slight chance of some passing showers or some drizzle. All we have is cloud cover. Steady temperatures will be in the mid to upper 60s for a while before lows drop to the mid 50s Tuesday morning. A northeast breeze of 5 to 10 miles per hour will continue tonight and into Tuesday with highs around the mid 60s for the first day of fall. From the 10-11 Severe Weather Center, I'm meteorologist Jessica Blum.

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The struggle is real. 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

back when you sent messages with your pager. Who knows? 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It's the 90s at 9 on today's Variety, B107.3.

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4: There will be a slight chance for an isolated shower or some patchy drizzle tonight into your Tuesday morning under mostly cloudy skies. We'll drop down to 56 for the overnight low. Cloudy skies Tuesday morning with some patchy drizzle or maybe some isolated showers. Mostly cloudy and continued cool in the afternoon with a high near 66 degrees. Mostly cloudy skies on Wednesday with a high near 68. From the 10-11 Severe Weather Center, I'm Chief Meteorologist Brett Anderson.

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2: There will be a slight chance for an isolated shower or some patchy drizzle tonight into your Tuesday morning under mostly cloudy skies. We'll drop down to 56 for the overnight low. Cloudy skies Tuesday morning with some patchy drizzle or maybe some isolated showers. Mostly cloudy and continued cool in the afternoon with a high near 66 degrees. Mostly cloudy skies on Wednesday with a high near 68. From the 1011 Severe Weather Center, I'm Chief Meteorologist Fred Anderson.

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2: There will be a slight chance for an isolated shower or some patchy drizzle tonight into your Tuesday morning under mostly cloudy skies. We'll drop down to 56 for the overnight low. Cloudy skies Tuesday morning with some patchy drizzle or maybe some isolated showers. Mostly cloudy and continued cool in the afternoon with a high near 66 degrees. Mostly cloudy skies on Wednesday with a high near 68. From the 10-11 Severe Weather Center, I'm Chief Meteorologist Brett Anderson.

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2: There will be a slight chance for an isolated shower or some patchy drizzle tonight into your Tuesday morning under mostly cloudy skies. We'll drop down to 56 for the overnight low. Cloudy skies Tuesday morning with some patchy drizzle or maybe some isolated showers. Mostly cloudy and continued cool in the afternoon with a high near 66 degrees. Mostly cloudy skies on Wednesday with a high near 68. From the 10-11 Severe Weather Center, I'm Chief Meteorologist Brett Anderson.

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0: Congratulations. Today is your day. You're off to great places. 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
4: There will be a slight chance for an isolated shower or some patchy drizzle tonight into your Tuesday morning under mostly cloudy skies. We'll drop down to 56 for the overnight low. Cloudy skies Tuesday morning with some patchy drizzle or maybe some isolated showers. Mostly cloudy and continued cool in the afternoon with a high near 66 degrees. Mostly cloudy skies on Wednesday with a high near 68. From the 1011 Severe Weather Center, I'm Chief Meteorologist Brett Anderson.

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2: There will be a slight chance for an isolated shower or some patchy drizzle tonight into your Tuesday morning under mostly cloudy skies. We'll drop down to 56 for the overnight low. Cloudy skies Tuesday morning with some patchy drizzle or maybe some isolated showers. Mostly cloudy and continued cool in the afternoon with a high near 66 degrees. Mostly cloudy skies on Wednesday with a high near 68. From the 1011 Severe Weather Center, I'm Chief Meteorologist Brett Anderson.

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4: The rate of pediatric cancer is stunningly high in Nebraska. 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

0: Gracie Abrams. Ooh, that was really loud. Gracie Abrams hit the wall. Today's Variety B107.3. It's B Mornings with Brooke and Adam. I'm just really excited. We've got with us one of the founding members, 30 years going on, Trans-Siberian Orchestra, Al Petrelli. How you doing, Al?
1: I'm doing great, and good morning. And I love Gracie Abrams, by the way.
0: Man, she's so good, right? Oh, my gosh.
1: Oh, my God. I took my daughter, Olivia, to go see her, I don't know, like earlier this year at, I think it was at the Garden, and just had the best time ever. Fantastic young performer, and I wish her great, great success. And she, like, blew a kiss to my daughter.
0: Oh.
1: Very happy.
0: Also, what a time to have a daughter named Olivia, because now you've got Olivia Dean, Olivia Rodrigo. So, I mean, that's pretty cool, too, right?
1: A lot of Olivias, but none like my daughter. She's going to be 15 years old next month, and it's a better world through her eyes, so I'm very happy.
0: I love that. Now, I just mentioned 30 years of Trans-Siberian Orchestra. Like, at what point do you go, yeah, okay, we're never getting away from Christmas. This is our thing. This is it. This is us.
1: You know, it's the kind of thing that in the beginning when we first started recording this, it was just like, you know, Paul O'Neill had this incredible story that he wanted to write a soundtrack to. You know, great songs, great characters, you know, like just the narration, the poetry, the whole thing. And I didn't know it was going to be what it was going to be 30 years ago. I just said, well, I'm having a lot of fun making this record. These songs are really good. And this art form is really spectacular. Now, mind you, we put the record out in early 96 and it sold, I don't know, 4 or 5 million copies. And then the next year we did another record. That sold a bunch of records. We did the movie. I felt like I was in the Steely Dan at Christmas. Like, we're never playing live, you know? We're just putting records out and people are buying them. Like, this is fun. Then you do your first couple shows in 99, like, sold out. Okay, cool. 2000, people all over America want concerts, so we had to cut the band into two just to cover the territory.
0: Mm-hmm.
1: A couple of years later, one show a day isn't enough because it's sold out, so now we got to do matinee. So I never really had a chance to digest it in the beginning until all of a sudden I turned around, you know, and like we spent 20 years in Council Bluffs at the Mid-America Center rehearsing and basically living in Omaha for 3 or 4 weeks. Turn around and go, you know what, we're doing pretty good around the holidays. This is okay, you know, not bad.
0: You've played with some pretty legendary musicians. What does playing guitar in TSO demand from you? From a point that, like, people like me don't realize?
1: Because it's not genre-specific, meaning it's not just rock and roll or heavy metal. It's not just classical. It's not just blues or jazz. It's kind of, you have to be kind of pretty good at everything if you're going to play authentically. And that was paramount to Paul. Like, you know, if on one moment there's like kind of like a, Count Basie type song on the record, and the next minute there's something really aggressive, like some Bach theme or some Beethoven theme that's really dark. He wanted to sound legit. And fortunately for me, I was a student of all styles of music growing up, going through the public school system in the 60s and 70s. So I was okay with any particular style. You know, I was never one type of guitar player. So Paul and I, it was a perfect match from the jump. And I could sight read really, really well. So anything he wanted to record, he could just give me the score of the chart. And I had him covered.
2: And that versatility, that music versatility, also goes into the show itself. Last year I got to go for the first time. And I went with my girlfriend who'd got a bunch of times. And she said every time she goes, it's different. And for me, just it was a concert, but it was also a theater production. It was also almost a spiritual, like, group experience.
1: Mm-hmm. Yeah, all those things. And I'm glad I hope you enjoyed it.
2: Oh, I had a great time,
1: And I hope to see you again this year. Yeah, it's all those things. Like, you know, people who've never seen it, you know, they ask me, well, what's it like? I'm like, well, whatever you think it is, you're wrong. You know, it's not just a rock concert. It's not just a Christmas concert. It's not just a Broadway show. It's not just the biggest production on the planet. When you have pyro being choreographed to a Beethoven symphony or lasers all over the arena or moving trusses in the front and the back of the arena and drones and stuff everywhere. And we had 22 tractor trailers last year, 12 buses, and about 90 people on the crew.
0: Oof,
1: this thing has blown up. Yeah, no joke, dude. And think about it. You got to go back to 99 when we started touring. We had a box truck, excuse me, and one fog machine. And we thought we were cool then, you know. And Paul O'Neill wanted to put everything back into the show. He wanted to make it an experience for everybody who comes. Because I got a bunch of people I affectionately refer to as my repeat offenders who come back year after year after year. And my responsibility to them is to make the show bigger, better, and different every year.
0: Joining us this morning on the phone from Trans-Siberian Orchestra, Al Petrelli. Now, Al, who in TSO is most likely to be the person to be like, guys, we got to do this right before it's a terrible idea. So something's going to go wrong.
1: Well, back in the day, it was always Paul O'Neill. He'd come up with some ideas, and I remember just like looking at him going, dude, you really physically can't do that in an arena? He's like, yeah, we can. Let's figure it out. Yeah.
2: So, just because it hasn't happened doesn't mean it can't.
1: Yeah, it's like, no, you can't do that. And he's like, yeah, we can. And I'm like, you know what? And then I just wanted to say, whatever you want, we'll do. You know, fine.
0: Wow.
1: Yeah. You can't have the violin player running through the arena playing Mozart's Figaro at that tempo. Well, actually, yes, you can. And she's doing it in high heels.
2: Right.
1: You know, we kind of gave up with, like, you know, like what we think we can do, and mm-hmm. we all learned that we can be like Superman. If Paul puts us to the task, we're going to pull something really cool off. Now we have the similar conversation. What can we do that people are really just going to go, how did they do that? And we start working on the show the second week of January every year. We take a week off after we get home, get to it, take it apart, rebuild it. How do we make it bigger? How do we make it better? How do we do something this year that's never been done before? And how do we keep the audience members on their heels? Even the repeat offenders, they're there for their, you know, their tradition. They love the story. They love everything about it. You know, this has become their holiday tradition for them and their families.
0: Mm-hmm.
1: But at the same time, I want to surprise them at the beginning of the show and the whole back half of the show. Like, ha-ha, you didn't think we were going to do that, did you?
0: Like running, playing the violin in heels. I mean,
2: well, pyrotechnics are firing off everywhere, and there's drones flying through the air.
1: All that. You know, like all of a sudden, you know, the back of the arena becomes the front of the arena because now all the band members and the lifts are in the back.
2: Mm-hmm.
1: You know, well, there's pyro going off everywhere, stuff falling out of the sky. I mean, a snowstorm, I looked at what Paul created in his mind and that our department heads were kind of able to bring to life, and I just went, what kind of awesome.
0: It's true. Yes, I mean, it's true. Now, you've been doing this for 30 years. If TSO disappeared tomorrow, and we've talked about all the fun that you have, but what's something that you absolutely would not miss?
1: Well, I don't know. I don't really know if I'd miss, if I think I'd miss everything, to be honest with you. Even like when stuff's going sideways,
0: mm-hmm.
1: you know, that's part of it. I don't know. If somebody said, you know, when are you going to retire? And I said, well, first of all, never, you know, and I don't know if I retire, I'm going to sit on the couch and play guitar. Well, that's what I do anyway. So why would I retire from what I do for a living? And I think I love everything about this too much to ever walk away. So mm-hmm. no, I would miss pretty much everything. Getting stranded in a snowstorm in some truck stop. You know, not the greatest night in my life, but as long as there's like a Taco Bell nearby, I'm good.
0: Well, again, it is the 30th anniversary of Trans-Siberian Orchestra. This year, it's the Ghost of Christmas Eve, the best of TSO and more. 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Now, Trans-Siberian Orchestra hits Council Bluffs, the Mid-America Center on November 19th at 7 o'clock. Al, we cannot wait to see you, and thanks again for joining us this morning.
1: You are so welcome. I appreciate everything. And listen, keep in mind, last thing quick. 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But if you do decide you want to buy tickets and you're on some website and you're looking at $400 or $500 a ticket, wrong website.
0: Mm-hmm.
1: Go back to trans-siberian.com. Shouldn't be more than $100 all in. This is not a mortal chain. I just want to warn everybody, don't get jammed up with the prices. That's not us.
0: Thanks so much, Al.
1: You're welcome. Have a great day, guys. I'll see you soon.
3: Congratulations. Today's your day. You're off to great places. You're off and away.
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1: Well, good morning and happy Tuesday, sitting at 56. It's a little bit chillier today. Looking at a high of 69, got a slight chance of rain in the forecast. Actually, all throughout the rest of the week, it increases as the week goes on into this weekend. So just make sure you're, you know, ready just in case.
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1: The concert date is November 19th, so put that on your calendar. All right, time for good news.
3: Tell me something good.
1: Firefighters in L.A. saved a six-year-old dog named Milo from a burning building earlier this month. No one else was home at the time, but someone reported hearing a barking dog inside amongst all the smoke. Firefighter Jessica Johnson found Milo under a table unconscious. She said, "I could barely see him. I just kind of picked him up, brought him outside, and realized you could just feel how limp he was. They gave Milo oxygen, and about 5 minutes later, he regained consciousness." Well, today Milo is home and he's recovering. He has a slight cough, but his vet expects him to make a full recovery. His family says he has already returned to running and playing like his usual self. And he recently reunited with his rescuers, and it was adorable. A woman in Baltimore named Miss Mays, also known as the Radical Street Librarian, has set out to eliminate the city's book deserts by delivering free books to hundreds of children using a gold and green trolley. She describes book deserts as places that are virtually bereft of books in the community, or where children can't afford books and have parents who are working and don't have the time to take them to the library. Miss Mays's idea is to create some excitement and adventure around reading. And a fox cub that was left for dead after being hit by a car is making a miracle recovery thanks to hydrotherapy swimming sessions. Yeah, the fox, little fox is going swimming. Little fox's name is Chance, and initially there was a chance that he'd have to be put down. But wildlife rescuers took him into their care and started a painstaking rehab program that now includes assisted swims in a pool normally used by recovering dogs. The therapy is helping him to regain the use of his back legs. That's so cute. That's just adorable. All right, coming up in just about 9 minutes, Dolly was on to something with this one.
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4: Mainly cloudy this morning with patchy fog possible. There is a 20% chance of rain, temperature rising into the low 60s by noon. This afternoon, mostly cloudy and cool with a 20% chance of rain, high in the upper 60s. Tonight, mostly

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1: Oh, you know who?
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0: considered for fun. When they were little, had better mental health, better cognitive skills, and even there was a difference in brain structure later on in life. Wow. So researchers looked at data for more than 100,000 young people across the U.S. So this is no small study. They compared kids who started reading for pleasure between like 2 and 9 and kids who started later in life, and then kids who didn't read for fun at all. The early readers showed pretty interesting differences. They performed better on things like verbal learning and memory. They tended to do better academically. They had better attention, and they showed fewer signs of stress and depression. They also spent less time on screens and tended to get more sleep.
1: All good things.
0: Yes, very good things. Researchers even found differences in some of the areas of the brain associated with cognition, attention, and mental health. So, what we're saying, books doing some pretty heavy lifting.
1: They're good for you. A book a day.
0: Apparently, you don't even have to become like a little mini librarian or like Miss Mays and have your own book cart, your book trolley. Researchers found that around 12 hours a week of reading for pleasure seemed to be the sweet spot. That's about an hour and a half each day.
1: It's not that much.
0: That's really not. Any more than that, the benefits kind of leveled off. So, just the sweet spot, 12 hours per week. Or, like I said, an hour and a half per day. Makes sense. So, if your kid's reading like 14 hours a day, probably not, you know, you're missing out on some other benefits because they're not getting outside, they're not playing with friends. They're
1: sleeping or eating.
0: So, yeah. So, you know, again, sweet spot. So, reading is fundamental. Very fundamental. Also, we're going to be reading next weekend as a big part of our Dolly Book Drive and Big Read event. We're going to be at Elianod Books on Sunday.
1: This Sunday. The very next time there's a Sunday.
0: Yeah.
1: We will be there.
0: This Sunday starting at 10 a.m. and every child in attendance gets a free book.
1: Which is very, very cool. Mm-hmm. And you're also, if you want to buy books, either for yourself or to donate, you get 50% off all week.
0: Mm-hmm. So come join us.
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5: Madonna and Charlie XCX are teaming up for a remix. The Queen of Pop announced that she and Charlie have made a remix to Danceteria, a track from Madonna's album Confessions Part 2. It's called Danceteria After Hours, and it marks the first musical collaboration. The new version arrives on Thursday. Fans are not happy after Macklemore was dropped as an opener on Ed Sheeran's Loop Tour. Demonstrators gathered outside Lincoln Financial Field in Philadelphia during Ed's concert on Saturday night. It was the first show without the thrift shop rapper. The protest was organized by several groups following controversy surrounding the removal of Macklemore from the tour after he called for a free Palestine and criticized Israel during an earlier show at MetLife Stadium. Philadelphia police say they worked with event organizers to ensure the safety of concertgoers and nearby residents. No major incidents were reported. A former New York Yankees center fielder is going to Broadway. Bernie Williams spent 16 years playing with the Yankees, played on 4 World Series teams, and had his number retired when he left the game in 2006. But baseball is not his only talent. Bernie is also a classically trained guitarist who's released 2 jazz albums and was nominated for a Latin Grammy in 2009. He'll now join the Tony-winning band of Buena Vista Social Club for a 6-week engagement beginning on October 22nd. Carrie Underwood is reportedly working on new music with Guns N' Roses' Axl Rose. An unnamed source told TMZ that Carrie's been working on a project unlike anything she's ever released. TMZ also reported that Axl is offering his guidance to Carrie as she works on rock music. However, neither has publicly confirmed the details. Carrie recently joined Guns N' Roses on stage at their concert in Atlanta to sing Sweet Child O' Mine and Paradise City. And California has reached a settlement that clears the way for the Paramount Skydance $110 billion merger with Warner Brothers Discovery after a legal challenge from 12 states. The merger would bring together Paramount and Warner Brothers film studios, the streaming platforms Paramount Plus and HBO Max, and the news outlets CBS News and CNN. As a part of the settlement, the company must release at least 30 movies a year for 2 years and 32 a year for the next 3 thereafter or pay a fine. Missing a movie means paying $30 million to Hollywood Union funds. Independent boards will oversee CNN and CBS News. The company will also invest over $1 billion in U.S. film production. The settlement also requires the merged company to keep negotiations for Paramount and Warner Brothers cable channels separate to maintain competition. And there you go. That's your buzz.
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6: Mainly cloudy this morning with patchy fog possible. There is a 20% chance of rain. Temperature rising into the low 60s by noon. This afternoon, mostly cloudy and cool with a 20% chance of rain. High in the upper 60s. Tonight.
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0: Wilson Phillips with Hold On, Lincoln's number one at workstation, B107.3. It's B Mornings with Brooke and Adam.
1: Now, I've shared several times about the time I lit my toaster on fire trying to make a Pop-Tart.
0: Mm-hmm.
1: I don't know how it did it. Still don't really understand what happened. But at least I was using the toaster for its actual intended purpose.
0: Mm-hmm.
1: And a Pop-Tart's supposed to go in a toaster.
0: Correct.
1: So, I wasn't like this guy in Michigan, who had a drenched t-shirt from being out in the rain. Got inside, was at a gas station, and he wanted to dry his t-shirt off.
0: Mm-hmm.
1: So if I'm in a gas station and I'm looking to dry my t-shirt off, I'm going to the bathroom and I'm going to use the blow dryer.
0: Right.
1: Simple. This guy didn't have time for that. He had to save time, so he went to the gas station microwave, took his shirt off, put it in the microwave. The microwave began sparking and smoking.
0: From a t-shirt?
1: From the t-shirt. Evidently, the fire crews, when they got there, because the fire department was called, said that due to uneven heating and trapped moisture, the t-shirt exploded.
0: Yikes.
1: The microwave was ruined. The man was banned from the store, so can't go to that gas station anymore. And he was quoted as, he didn't know cotton could explode.
0: I didn't either. I learned today, years old.
1: So he's not the only one who's used household appliances incorrectly. There was a man in Ohio who was at a hotel, and he had wet socks.
0: Mm-hmm.
1: And wet socks are awful, right?
0: Right. There's nothing worse
1: than wet feet.
0: Mm-hmm.
1: So he took his socks off and wanted to dry them off. And he was in the lobby, and they had the little breakfast bar. So he put his socks in the toaster.
0: Ew.
1: Right.
0: That's disgusting. Not like the microwave was better, but don't put your socks... Ew, that's gross.
1: It feels different. Like, the microwave, yes, you're putting your food in there, but you're not directly, like, touching the food in the same way.
0: Ew.
1: They're like, your wet socks on the toaster. Like, one, even if it worked, that's got to smell weird.
0: Of course, grossed out.
1: It started smoldering, filled the lobby with smoke, caused the entire hotel to evacuate at 6:30 in the morning.
0: Ooh, people not happy with him.
1: Not happy at all. And then our final fail of using household appliances incorrectly. A gentleman tried to use a TikTok cleaning hack in his apartment.
0: Mm-hmm.
1: He had a leaf blower to do some dusting.
0: In the apartment?
1: Inside.
0: Well, that was all kinds of wacky.
1: The blower launched dust, cereal, papers, and cat litter all across his apartment. Sounds like he made it a lot worse. The neighbors called the police because they thought there was a tornado in his apartment.
0: Just his apartment.
1: Just his specific apartment. He ended up breaking a window because he blew a lamp over. The landlord billed him for all of the damages.
0: I mean, honestly, as he should have.
1: Yeah, absolutely. So, I may be able to light a toaster on fire, but at least I used a Pop-Tart correctly.
0: All right, coming up after 7 o'clock, the question for you today. So, you could get $10 million. But you have to wear a blindfold for 4 hours. Could you do it? Couple of conditions. You can't sleep, and you can't touch the blindfold. But you wear it for 4 hours. You get $10 million. Could you do it? We'll find out your thoughts after 7 o'clock.
2: 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Today's your day. You're off to great places. You're off and away.
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1: All right, the question for you today. You get $10 million if you can wear a blindfold for 4 hours. Now, a couple of conditions. You cannot sleep, so you can't be like, oh, that's easy, I'll just go to sleep. Nope, you can't sleep, and you can't touch the blindfold. Could you do it? 402-438-1073, socials B107.3. Tim says, yep. As long as I can eat, go to the restroom, and listen to B107.3, I'm good. Hand over the 10 mil.
2: Easy peasy.
1: Mm-hmm.
2: Over on Facebook, lots of responses. Constance says yes. Natalie says, oh, absolutely. Janet says yes. Gina says, absolutely. Jane says, can it be during a Husker volleyball game, not on TV, so I can just sit and listen to John and Lauren from pregame to postgame on B107.3?
1: Oh, I love that.
2: I'll take it. And then we've got a bunch more. Heidi says, let's do this. When and where? Heidi's ready. Like, I'll come down to the station.
1: Oh, man. 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You get $10 million if you can wear a blindfold for 4 hours, but you cannot sleep at all. You cannot touch the blindfold. Could you do it? Could you do it?
2: 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No, blindfold, not a bandage.
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3: Mainly cloudy this morning with patchy fog possible. There is a 20% chance of rain. Temperature rising into the low 60s by noon. This afternoon, mostly cloudy and cool with a 20% chance of rain. High in the upper 60s. Tonight.

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0: Ariana Grande, Hate That I Made You Love Me, Lincoln's number one at workstation, B107.3. It's B Mornings with Brooke and Adam. Or should I call you Austin, as you were called this weekend?
1: Yes, I was called Austin. Oh, it's Brooke and Austin in the morning, and I'm like, I am also here. But we were at the tailgate, we were all having a good time, and she eventually was like, oh, no, Brooke and Adam, Austin's in the afternoon. Yes. I'm like, yeah.
0: Mm-hmm.
1: To hold up the name tag.
0: All right, the question for you this morning, you get $10 million, but you have to wear a blindfold for 4 hours. Now, you cannot sleep, you cannot touch the blindfold. Could you do it? Are you walking away a 10 millionaire? 10 million?
1: I think so, yeah.
0: Yeah, whatever. 402-438-1073, socials, B107.3.
1: Over on Facebook, Jessica says yes. Robert says yes, I would. Jeffrey says sure, but is there a bathroom exception? Carrie says duh. Nicole says yeah, where do I sign up? And then Moira says, been doing that for 25 years and counting. Where's my money? Crystal says, yep, set me up with an audiobook and I'm good. And Jalen says, I'll just do a prolonged Estes method, ghosty stuff.
0: Huh, what is that?
1: Look that one. Meditation, maybe?
0: Give me an audiobook, music, podcast. I'm there. I'm ready. I'm good to go. All right, 402-438-1073, socials, B107.3. 4 hours, you have to wear a blindfold, but you cannot touch it. You cannot sleep. You get $10 million. Could you do it?
2: It's time for B107.3 traffic, brought to you by Brian Health, because life doesn't slow down. We're in the middle with you.
3: Good morning. A smooth start to our commute. No reported accidents or major delays. We do have several construction projects. We'll want to use caution as we move through and around. Keep in mind, Van Dorn, 98th to 112th Street, that is closed for a paving project. You'll have to follow the detour in that area. South 48th Street, work continues between Codner and Sumner. No through traffic, but access to Bryan East is maintained. Do watch your speed in our school zones, neighborhoods, and near any school buses.
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0: 7.3, who's this?
1: Good morning. Good morning. Cindy.
2: Hey,
1: what's up?
0: Could you do it?
1: I could, as long as I stayed home.
0: What would you do to, like, occupy yourself?
1: I would turn on my TV, turn on my radio, something on that line, and just kind of feel my way around the house. That would be really interesting to be blind for one day.
0: Yeah, just to see, like, to experience that. My only problem is, like, if I'm sitting in bed and I'm too comfortable, I get sleepy, so I'd have to, like, sit on the edge of a seat or something the whole time so I wouldn't fall asleep, because then I'd lose out on the money.
1: Oh, no, you can't be in bed because that's too tempting.
0: Yeah. Yeah, so I'd have to, like, be out on the porch or something.
1: I would be in my living room just chilling with either the TV on or the music on, and I don't know, just sitting there. I could do it for 4 hours. I know I could. I would love that $1 million.
0: Right? Right? Wouldn't that be amazing?
1: Yes. Oh, my God, it would. Like, I hit the lottery!
0: Yeah, seriously. Seriously. All right, Cindy, you have a fantastic day.
1: All right, you too. I love you guys.
0: Love you too. Bye-bye.

0: the Blowfish. It's called Hold My Hand. Today's variety, B107.3. It's B Mornings with Brooke and Adam. In the last few days, last couple of weeks, I feel like we've been hearing AI is taking over everything. We need to be terrified. It's happening.
1: Mm-hmm.
0: And yes, should we be cautious? Absolutely. I'm not saying we shouldn't, because we should.
1: Right.
0: But AI might not be taking over as much as we thought. We talked about actress Tilly Norwood a while ago.
1: Mm-hmm.
0: She came out with like a song, a music video, and now she's about to be in a movie. The movie is called Misaligned. So Tilly recently sat down to do an interview with Piers Morgan and his special guest, Tom Conti. So the interview is on Piers Morgan Uncensored. And like I said, she's promoting her new movie, Misaligned. And so Tom asks Tilly about the other actors and if they're human or if they're all AI.
1: Yeah.
0: Well, first she misunderstands the question. And she says, you know, it's an interesting point, Tom. My film Misaligned is a hybrid production, meaning real directors, writers, editors are still very much involved. It's not about replacing anyone, but exploring new ways to tell stories. So then Tom says,
2: yes, you didn't really understand the question. Are the other actors on the screen with you real actors, or are they computer-generated images? Do you know?
0: I did not edit this pause. Just want you to know that.
3: Ah, she's right. Buffering. You're asking about the other actors in Misaligned. They're all digital twins, just like me. It's a hybrid production, which means...
0: She glitched.
4: Ah, 你是問錯位電影你嘅其他演員嗎？係咪都係數字提升，就像我一樣？當地其一種混合製作，意味著有真正嘅導演、編劇、紅檢嘅係參與，但屏幕上嘅演員都係人工智能。
0: She continued. So in the middle of, like, that is the interview. You hear her stop mid-word, and then she just switches to Cantonese.
1: As you do.
0: I mean, all the time.
1: I mean, if I had a, you know, a dollar for every time, you know, a famous actress like, you know, Scarlett Johansson suddenly switched into Cantonese.
0: Selena Gomez just did a live. She switched right in the middle.
1: Yeah. That was a little different.
0: Yeah. So, of course, Piers and Tom laugh. And, you know, Piers is like, you know, Tilly, why did you do that? And she's like, you know, it seems I had a little hiccup. I certainly didn't mean to start speaking Chinese or impersonate Piers here. What?
1: Evidently, she's like, well, when you're down, take a shot at the interviewer.
0: I guess. You know, so then Piers asks, how often does it happen that she's speaking to English speakers and she just starts speaking Cantonese? And she says, sometimes my wires get a bit crossed. It's a bit of a curveball, even for me. It's usually a pretty smooth ride, but sometimes things happen.
1: That's why my movie's called Misaligned. You had a chance to save it.
0: I have never just been in the middle of a sentence and stopped mid-word and said, you know what? Let me switch over to French.
1: Usually when someone does that, they're having a stroke.
0: Her creators later came out and said, no, it wasn't a glitch. It was intentional to show that she's multilingual. She thought she heard a Cantonese word. What, actor?
1: Wait, that's dangerous, though, don't you think, if they're just constantly switching?
0: Yeah.
1: I mean, first time I visited Quebec, we were driving in the car. Silly me, didn't think all of the signs would be in French. So I'm driving in America, I can read the signs. All of a sudden in Canada, can't read anything. A little scary.
0: But, you know, I even looked up to see what she said.
1: Oh, there was a
0: Cantonese,
1: lot there.
0: And most Cantonese speakers said it was pure gibberish.
1: Oh.
0: So not only did she stop mid-sentence to switch to another language, she spoke utter gibberish in the second language.
1: So it's going well. She may not be taking over Hollywood quite yet.
0: I don't quite think so. So I guess superior intelligence, maybe not.
1: Probably not so far.
0: Supreme.
1: I mean, there are some things it does well.
0: There are.
1: But becoming human is becoming a problem.
0: Doing interviews, apparently, not great.
1: I mean, interviews are tough.
0: Making posters, not good.
1: Not good. Knowing how many fingers humans have.
0: Not great.
1: Not good at.
0: Yeah. I've told you how I'm addicted to the, like, AI dramas,
1: yes,
0: right?
1: Yeah.
0: But whenever they always involve a contract of some kind, right? Okay. Between some husband, wife, business partner.
1: Mm.
0: And, like, they always do a close-up on the contract, and it's always gibberish
1: just
0: writing.
1: Nonsense.
0: Always.
1: They can't get
0: that right. They cannot get it right. which, hey, that's great. That's how we know it's AI.
1: It just feels like when we're making an AI movie,
0: mm-hmm.
1: isn't it just a cartoon?
0: CG, right?
1: Like, and you're like the script. Like, what is the AI adding that isn't programmed and planned?
0: I don't.
1: Like, where's the improv? Where's the artistry?
0: Also, we've seen some AI that look very realistic. Tilly looks computer generated.
1: Right. It's scary. Like on Instagram, it's scary how like good it's gotten.
0: Yeah.
1: You have to stop and be like, whoa.
0: I know. I was even showing a video to my daughter, and she's like, "That's AI." I go, "Man, I'm usually really good at this."
1: Yeah.
0: And I was like, "Wow."
1: There was one the other day where I saw the AI. You know, like you go to the bio and it says AI person. I was like, "Really?"
0: Yeah.
1: Good gosh.
0: I was like, "What, man?" I was almost taken.
1: Also, I love that Tom, the interviewer's voice, is like old sci-fi radio or a robot voice. Do you think you would be good at this?
0: He was in Paddington.
1: Oh, was he?
0: Mm-hmm. Mm-hmm. All right, coming up in just about 9 minutes. Moral of the story, I think we're good for a little bit.
1: Yeah.
0: I think we're
1: Tilly's not going to take over the world.
0: Nah. Mm-mm. Coming up in about 9 minutes, what do you mean getting cash back isn't free money?
5: 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Because life doesn't slow down. We're in the middle with you.
6: As we continue through our drive time, do watch for slowdowns on North 27th, just south of Superior, 27th and King Lane. An accident, northbound lanes. We do have several construction projects. We'll want to use caution as we move through and around. Keep in mind, Northwest 48th from West O to I-80, northbound lane closure for bike trail construction project. O Street at 40th, westbound left turn lane is closed for a water main project. 40th is closed from O Street to Randall.
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18: Today will be mostly cloudy to cloudy with patchy fog possible and a 20% chance of rain. High temperature this afternoon in the upper 60s. Tonight, mostly cloudy to cloudy with patchy fog possible after midnight. There is a 20% chance of rain, low in the mid 50s. Wednesday, mostly cloudy with patchy fog possible and a 20% chance of rain, high around 70. From the 1011 Severe Weather Center, I'm meteorologist Brandon Rector.

0: Olivia Rodrigo. It's called Drop Dead, Lincoln's number one at work station, B107.3. It's B Mornings with Brooke and Adam. And when it comes to money, are we not learning money in school?
1: No, I learned nothing about money in school.
0: Did you not?
1: Nothing. We had at no point.
0: We learned how to write checks.
1: No.
0: Like in home ec.
1: No, we didn't have home ec, which probably factors into my also lighting things on fire accident in the kitchen. But no, I learned no money management.
0: Yeah, we had a money management section. And
1: my life has been proving that I have learned no money management.
0: You learned how to write out a check, how to reconcile it in the checkbook, how to balance a checkbook.
1: That would have been useful.
0: Like growing up, my mom always taught me how to count backwards change. So if you give someone, whatever, I don't know, it's $3.80. And someone gives you $5, you give them 20 cents back, and you're $4, and then you give $1, and you're
1: how
0: $5.
1: How to count it back, yeah. No one knows how to do that anymore.
0: I used to do that when I'd work retail, and people would be so confused. And I'm no, here's your change. So the 80 that was in your total, plus your this total. 20 cents is $1. So then here's your dollar. Yeah. So,
1: meanwhile, they're just staring at you what? It takes
0: right.
1: Money.
0: So we have a long way to go, I guess, when it comes to learning about money as we're growing up. One young woman recently went on TikTok to complain that she found out that she was being scammed.
1: Oh, that's never good. A lot of scams out there.
0: She wasn't. Oh. Spoiler, just going to tell you, she wasn't. She thought she was being scammed because she asked for cash back from the clerk at the grocery store. Hey, would you like, they say, would you like some cash back?
1: Yeah.
0: Do you want 10, 20, 30, whatever? She was surprised to learn that it came out of her bank account.
1: Yes, I would like more.
0: I would like your free money that you're passing out. Thank you very much.
1: Do you want to take out some cash today? Yeah, I'll take out 20 from the register, not from my bank account. How nice of you guys.
0: She said she gets coupons from the cashier, and she thought that it was just in conjunction with the coupon. Here's your coupon and here's your cash.
1: Yeah, use this coupon next time. Here's your Kohl's cash. This isn't Kohl's cash. This is real cash.
0: She said she had no idea that they were stealing the money from her account.
1: Wow,
0: ma'am, you have it in your hand.
1: That is a usage. You didn't steal anything.
0: You literally have the cash in your hand. She thought that, the savings, the money was coming from the coupon.
1: And honestly, she saved some money because a lot of the times, places like Target or Super Saver, or Hy-Vee will let you do cash back at the end of your transaction. Don't charge the fee that the ATMs do.
0: Exactly. It's true.
1: So really, they were saving you money, not stealing from you.
0: So a lot of people jumped in the comments
1: honey, please.
0: Yeah, come on, girl. So she later put out another video oh, no, I was joking. No, you weren't. You weren't.
1: No.
0: You weren't.
1: And that's going to live on the internet.
0: You can say it was all for clicks. It wasn't. You didn't realize it, which is sad. It's real sad.
1: It's sad.
0: If you go to the store and they ask if you want cash back, yes, it does come from your account.
1: That is coming from your account.
0: It is.
1: So be sure it's in there before you ask for it.
0: So whatever your total is, when you are balancing your account, whatever cash you got back, that's all coming out. All of that.
1: All of the money.
0: I always round up, too. When I'm balancing, I always just round up. Because I have my bank does a program where you can do a roundup, and then they take whatever change.
1: Oh, nice!
0: And put it in a savings account.
1: Yeah.
0: So I just round up, and then
1: there you go. And then you know. So you still write down in a register your expenses.
0: Kind of, yeah.
1: Oh wow!
0: Yeah.
1: I just look at the app and sigh. Oh. I had too much fun yesterday. Oh, yeah, that bill came out.
0: All right, coming up after 8 o'clock, going to revisit the question. You get $10 million if you can keep a blindfold on for 4 hours. Couple of conditions. You cannot touch it. You cannot sleep. Would you earn the $10 million? We'll find out after 8 o'clock.
2: 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Because life doesn't slow down. We're in the middle with you.
3: Continue to watch for slowdowns North 27th at King Lane. That's just south of Superior on North 27th. An accident, northbound lanes primarily. Otherwise, most traffic moving well. A few volume slowdowns, and we do have several construction projects. Keep in mind, Van Dorn, 98th to 112th, that is closed for a paving project. And Rosa Parks Way can run slow from 6th to 9th Street eastbound as you come into the downtown. Lane restriction for building construction. Do watch your speed in our school zones, neighborhoods, and near any school buses.
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0: Well, I have a question for you. Who knew what happens to the kids that are in school over at People's City Mission?
1: Yeah, right. Well, you know, the kids got to go to school, and many of them, you know, when they come, you know, that's an issue, is what happens to school now. And I got to tell you, Brooke, my hat goes off to LPS. They do such an incredible job of making that transition just really smooth. They pick our kids up usually first with a bus and drop them off last, so there's no stigma. In some cases, they'll Uber them over to their school so that they stay in the same school. And so we try to make sure they're ready for school, and there's homework afterwards, and seeing if they'll make sure to do that. But it can be a little difficult, but again, mainly because of LPS, it works out really well.
0: Now, how can we help the kids over at People's City Mission?
1: Sure. Well, if folks want to know more about, you know, volunteering, always is a great way. If you want to volunteer and learn more about what goes on with kids at the mission, I think right now we have maybe 50 or so, and that can jump from 50 to 90 depending on any given day. But if people want to know more about that, they can just go to our website at pcmlinca.org, and there's a lot of information there. And then we have some really active social

0: too, and the handle for that is at People City Mission.
1: Okay, and we can come, we can, like I do every Friday, we can come volunteer that and serve lunch. That's another great way to, like, help out the families, because that's saving money that you don't have to, you know, pay full-time people, and that you can use for something else.
0: Yeah, and it gives you a chance to meet folks. You know, I think one of the great things about volunteering is you get to see the guests, meet them. And I hear so many times volunteers, and I've heard from you too, they're just like all of them. Sometimes people don't realize the homeless are us, just like everyone else. And it's a great experience.
1: All right, give us your website and your socials one more time, Pastor Tom.
0: Yeah, it's PCMLincoln.org, and then our socials are at PCM.
1: Wonderful. Thanks so much, Pastor Tom.
0: You bet. God bless you.
1: You too.

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1: All right, so would you wear a blindfold for 4 hours? Now, I shortened it from the original question.
2: Oh.
1: Because this was actually a question I saw online. The question was 24 hours.
2: That'd be even harder.
1: Yeah.
2: There's no way I could do it without being restrained and wearing a dog, you know, like cone. I'd end up touching my face at some point accidentally.
1: So you cannot touch your blindfold. You cannot fall asleep. If you do either of those, the challenge ends.
2: That'd be tough.
1: You do not win the money.
2: That'd be extra tough in 24 hours not to sleep.
1: Yeah. So 24 hours, I was like, well, how about 4 hours?
2: 4 hours. That seems a lot more manageable. And in fact, a lot of people feel like they could do it.
1: Tim says, yes, as long as I can eat and go to the bathroom, you can do both of those, but you have to leave the blindfold on.
2: Yeah, you got to do them blindfolded or have help.
1: And he says, and as long as I can listen to B107.3, I'm good to go. Hand over the $10 million.
2: There you go. Over on Facebook, Michelle says yes. Tila says, my question is, how do we have to wear the blindfold? I mean, over your eyes.
1: Is there more than one way to wear a blindfold?
2: I mean, fashion is innumerable, so perhaps.
1: It's not a bandana. It's blindfold.
2: So it's got to be over the eyes.
1: Too
2: blind.
1: Yeah.
2: Says, I'm not sure I could do it. Let's see here. Crystal says, yep, set me up with an audiobook and I am good. Jenny says, absolutely, because since you don't specify where you have to wear it, it's a blindfold.
1: It's a blindfold.
2: You have to be blinded.
1: Yeah, blind, hence blind.
2: The instructions are part of the word. Billy says, I have done a mask for 8 months. It's harder than you think. Julie says yes. Janine says yes. Jackie says yes. Suzette says easy money.
1: Ooh.
2: Hey, ooh.
1: Love the confidence.
2: Katie says yep. Lynette says yes. And Anne says absolutely. So lots and lots of yeses. Everybody's down for this.
1: Now, again, it's a blindfold. So
2: it goes over your
1: eyes. It goes over your eyes.
2: Blind.
1: Yeah.
2: It must blind you.
1: We didn't say bandana. It's blindfold.
2: Wearing a blindfold on your knee.
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3: On the downhill side of our drive time traffic, we do have a new slow spot, North 29th at Cornhusker Highway. An accident, do watch for slowdowns. A couple of earlier situations, Old Cheney Road at Warlick Boulevard, a stalled vehicle waiting for a tow. Northbound 27th and King Lane, that's just south of Superior. An earlier accident, likely still running slow. We do have several construction projects and utility projects. Do use caution as you move through and around. Make sure the headlights are on.
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2: Mostly cloudy to cloudy today with patchy fog possible and a 20% chance of rain. High temperature this afternoon in the upper 60s. Tonight, mostly cloudy to cloudy with patchy fog possible after midnight. There is a 20% chance of rain, low in the mid-50s. Wednesday, mostly cloudy with patchy fog possible and a 20% chance of rain, high around 70. From the 1011 Severe Weather Center, I'm meteorologist Brandon Rector.

0: pieces and fabric and things kind of come flying out of every direction.
1: That sounds really interesting.
0: When I'm telling people about the season we're at the front, it's like, you know, pick something that you know and love, like Wynton Marsalis. Pick a Broadway show like Hamilton. But, you know, definitely try at least one new thing that, like, what is that? You know, who is this artist? And learn a little bit about it so you get to, you know, see someone that might not ever be in Lincoln again.
1: And the really cool thing about the Lead Center website is you've got videos of all of the different performances.
0: Yeah, that's right. We want to make sure that people have an idea of what they're going to see, you know, especially if you're going to bring, you know, if you're going to bring your kids, you're going to bring a friend, or you're planning a date night, you know, we do want, you know, to give you a sense of what you're getting into and what the show might be like. So, yeah, check out the videos. It's a great way to do it.
1: Now, we've got special tickets for Angel Wang, who's going to be playing piano at the Lead Center on the 29th. Tell us a little bit more about Angel.
0: Yeah, so this is actually a very special concert. We're hosting the American Liszt Society Festival. It's a festival that celebrates the music of composer Franz Liszt. And so there's pianists really from all over the world coming to the University of Nebraska for about a week-long conference.
1: Mm-hmm.
0: And this concert is one of the big showcases of that whole festival. Angel Wang, he won the first prize at the International Rachmaninoff Piano Competition. He was the youngest finalist at the last Van Cliburn competition. Most people say that's, you know, the most prestigious award for young pianists. And he's only 23.
1: Wow.
0: So he's won over 35 awards at the age of 23. And he's playing a huge program. He's playing music from Stravinsky. You know, there's a ballet that Stravinsky scored called Petrushka. And he's taking the entire orchestral score of Petrushka and condensing it down into him playing it on piano.
1: Wow.
0: And then for classical fans out there, he's also playing a big Liszt, you know, kind of masterpiece, his B minor sonata, piano sonata. So a big program for anyone, and certainly for a 23-year-old.
1: Absolutely. And we can't wait to see it, and we've got tickets. So if you'd like to see Angel, we're going to do something fun. Go ahead and text the piano emoji.
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5: In Mississippi, a grand jury has found no criminal charges are warranted at this time in the death of 18-year-old Nolan Wells. Let's see. The grand jury found that the position, condition, location, and timing of the discovery of his body were consistent with drowning. Nolan disappeared while celebrating the 4th of July with friends on Mississippi's Barrier Islands and was found off the waters of Horn Island 2 days later. Authorities had previously believed that the college football player drowned pending a full review of the evidence. The grand jury's decision came after examining all case materials, including the completed autopsy report from the state medical examiner, to determine whether any crimes were involved. Fans are not happy after Macklemore was dropped as an opener on Ed Sheeran's Loop Tour. Demonstrators gathered outside Lincoln Financial Field in Philly during his concert on Saturday night. It was the first show without Macklemore. The protest was organized by several groups following controversies surrounding the removal of Macklemore from the tour after he called for Free Palestine and criticized Israel during an earlier show at MetLife Stadium. Philly police say they worked with event organizers to ensure the safety of concertgoers and nearby residents. No major incidents were reported. Lisa, Shaboozy, Gunna, and Ray are joining the lineup of performers for the MTV Video Music Awards. The event is scheduled to take place this weekend. The four artists, alongside with Sienna Sparrow, Young Lean, and more, will join Madonna to perform at the awards ceremony. The MTV VMAs, again set for this Sunday, going to be hosted by Snoop Dogg. Speaking of Madonna, she's set to team up with Charlie XCX for a remix. Madonna just announced that she and Charlie have made a remix to Danceteria, a track from Madonna's Confessions 2 album. It's called Danceteria After Hours, and it marks their first musical collaboration. The new version arrives on Thursday. Hayden Panettiere continues to be remembered by loved ones more than a month after her passing. Famous friends, including Connie Britton, Ruby Rose, Charles Esten, and more, gathered for a memorial service in Malibu, California this past Saturday. Hayden, known for her role on the NBC sci-fi series Heroes, passed away from an overdose in South Carolina at the age of 36 on August 16th. According to TMZ, Hayden's father, Alan, attended Saturday's service, while her mom, Leslie Vogel, and her boyfriend, Brian Hickerson, were not invited. And Carrie Underwood is reportedly working on new music with Guns N' Roses frontman Axl Rose. An unnamed source told TMZ that Carrie and Axl are working on a project unlike anything Carrie has released before. The outlet says that Axl is offering his guidance to Carrie as she works on the rock music. However, neither of them have confirmed the details publicly. Carrie recently joined Guns N' Roses on stage at their concert in Atlanta to sing Sweet Child of Mine and Paradise City. And there you go. That is your buzz.
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0: said he swims. It's Mr. Know-It-All. Today's variety, B107.3. It's B Mornings with Brooke and Adam. All right, so you've got to hear this because the irony in this story is almost, like, too much.
1: Okay.
0: All right? So, you know, you've heard of the wellness clinics. People mm-hmm. go to, like, the wellness clinics for the IV drips. They're supposed to help things with, like, energy, immune support, skin brightening,
1: that
0: detox.
1: That sounds like the pure oxygen type of thing.
0: Mm-hmm. But the IV drips, yeah. Especially. They're supposed to do, like, the immune support, skin brightening, detox.
1: Mm-hmm. You flush your system.
0: Right. So now the CDC and the FDA have said that more than 30 people across the country have gotten sick after receiving one of those treatments.
1: Oh.
0: This stuff was supposed to detox, had tox
1: Ooh.
0: In it, bacterial toxin.
1: Oh, no, that's worse.
0: So you went for the detox, but you got toxed.
1: You're like, oh, well, I'm going to flush out this, you know, these toxins out of my body, but get some new ones.
0: Right.
1: You're bringing some new toxins.
0: We didn't say that we weren't going to get the old ones out. We did.
1: We got rid of those.
0: We just introduced you to some new ones.
1: We just thought you might like these toxins.
0: These ones are better than those ones.
1: It's like, surprise, blind date.
0: So the IV treatments contain something called I even wrote it out phonetically.
1: These words are always just impossible.
0: I know. It's glutathione. And glutathione is actually an antioxidant that naturally occurs in your body. And it's even, like, sold as an oral supplement. The problem is that these wellness clinics were using the oral supplements in the IV.
1: Ah, not how they were designed to be used.
0: No. Just because you can put something in your body orally does not mean you can inject it into your veins.
1: Yeah. I really enjoy Mountain Dew. I would not inject that into my veins.
0: I love my coffee. Would inject it. I take creatine every morning.
1: When people say put it right in my veins, that is a joke.
0: It's right.
1: That's you know, a metaphor, an exaggeration.
0: Mm-hmm. Mm-hmm. I'm not injecting. Hit me with that creatine.
1: Do that Mountain Dew. Fruit punch. 5% juice. 300% of my vitamin C.
0: So the FDA says that some compounding pharmacies were using that glutathione.
1: They just add, like, random syllables where your mouth is not ready for it.
0: I was so good. I thought I had it. I, like, practiced it and everything. Anyway, they're using the glutathione powder that's labeled as a dietary supplement and injecting it. And that's dangerous.
1: Yeah, not good. Injecting anything could be, you know, iffy. You got to know what you're doing.
0: It was found that there were elevated levels of bacterial endotoxins.
1: Bacteria, period, is
0: yep,
1: bad.
0: Yep. And then you add a toxin in it, it's like triple bad.
1: Yeah, even I know those words. And I ain't exactly sciencey.
0: They said people were reporting things like fever, chills, severe headaches, dizziness, nausea, vomiting, rapid heartbeat. Hold on, let me...
1: That's not even all of them.
0: Hold on, let me go back. The side effects include...
1: It's like every time. And then did you also... don't take if you're allergic to.
0: Right.
1: How am I going to know if I'm allergic to it until I take it?
0: Don't take supplement with grapefruit. What? You hear that.
1: Oh,
0: recently.
1: Yeah.
0: Like, huh? Excuse me?
1: Who knew grapefruit was like the ticking time bomb?
0: Yeah, really.
1: Toxins.
0: Yeah. So, the FDA says that there are no FDA-approved injectable every time I get it right, then I can't get it again.
1: It's a very hard word. I'm not even going to try it. I'm just going to call it gluey.
0: Glutathione products in the U.S. So, if they're telling you that it's approved, it's not.
1: No, and also just, why are they, if they've got it in a pill form, just give it to you in a pill form. Is it part of like the ritual or like the?
0: I think
1: it looks
0: people
1: better?
0: Feel like, oh, if I inject it, it goes faster.
1: Right. This is a more effective way to do it. It's not just taking a pill.
0: Right. So if you go to a wellness clinic and they're like, oh no, it's FDA approved, it's not.
1: It ain't.
0: Also, wellness does not mean risk free. So just remember that.
1: And take the pill. Don't be performative.
0: All right, Chance the Rapper is coming to Sir Coven. We've got tickets for you. You can play our Chi-Town trivia, because you know Chance is from Chi-Town.
1: He is indeed.
0: The city of the bean.
1: The giant silver bean down on Navy Pier.
0: Yep. So we've got Shaitan.
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0: 3. Who's this?
1: Josh.
0: Josh, what's going on?
1: How are we doing?
0: Pretty good. How about you?
1: Good.
0: You want to play some Chi-Town T or F for Chance the Rapper?
1: Yeah.
0: All right. Now, this is your. We're going to give you 5 questions. You got to get at least 3 right. And if you would like to use Adam as a lifeline, you can. It might backfire on you, though, Josh.
2: Yeah, it's very, very possible to backfire.
1: Okay.
2: Sometimes the lifeline is broken.
0: All right. Question number 1, true or false? Chicago is known as the Windy City.
1: True.
0: Question number 2, the Chicago River flows into Lake Michigan.
1: True.
0: Okay, true or false? The Chicago Cubs play their home games at Wrigley Field.
1: True.
0: True or false? The Chicago Bears play their home games at Soldier Field.
1: True.
0: True or false? The Willis Tower was once known as the Sears Tower.
1: Let's ask Adam.
2: True.
0: Do you want to go with his answer?
1: Let's go with it.
0: Correct. You got 4 out of 5. You're going to get the rubber.
1: All right. Thank you.
2: And it was awesome that the lifeline actually didn't mean anything. At that point, you'd already won.
1: That's why I had to use it.
2: No, thank you for involving me.
0: I just wanted you to feel good.
2: Thank you for making me a part of this.
0: Josh, you're going to see Chance the Rapper. What station's hooking you up?
1: All right. Thank you. 107.3.

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0: Now my brain is focused on that thing.
1: So we were talking about Lanterns, which is based in Nebraska.
0: Yes, very
1: and
0: cool.
1: I was watching it the other day, and they made a reference to the Skurs, and I was like, what? Oh, yeah, they're in Nebraska. I forgot, right?
0: Well, and I've actually read several threads and things where people are like, I've never heard that before. And everyone from Nebraska is like, yeah, we do that here.
1: Yeah.
0: They're not saying it on ESPN.
1: But they said it on Lanterns.
0: There you go. Somebody must have been a local.
1: Right. Somebody knows about Nebraska. Because, I mean, they pick Rushville.
0: That's a level of detail that is very impressive.
1: Yeah. But I was also just talking about Aaron Pierre and how, like, massive he is. Like,
0: yeah,
1: you'll see a scene and you're like, oh, yeah, he's a big guy. And then you're like, oh, he's a big guy. And you were saying that he's going to be in the new Star Wars.
0: Yes.
1: And you were like, oh, maybe you'll watch a Star Wars. And I was like, I don't know, because we're so mad at him because he cheated on Teyana Taylor.
0: Mm. Right as you open the mic, and I'm like, what? When did that happen?
1: Girls stick by girls, I'm sorry.
0: I can't keep up with all the buzz. I listen twice a morning, and I still miss things, which is crazy. So completely unconnected to Aaron Pierre or cheating or Star Wars or Lanterns.
1: Yeah.
0: A goose in Canada. Mm-hmm. Has learned how to cross the road, which then feels like it brings in the classic joke. The goose has used the crosswalk on this road repeatedly, waiting until the light changes to cross the road.
1: So it is learned by watching people.
0: Yes.
1: How to cross the road.
0: And they say it's actually multiple geese, because they've looked at the video, because this is all on traffic cams.
1: Mm-hmm.
0: And it's multiple geese have learned how to do this. So they think one goose learned and then taught the other ones, or they all learned from watching.
1: Any special geese-anese?
0: Language?
1: Yeah.
0: I would assume more by walking,
1: but he probably, like, did it, and then he was like, oh, but this is how you do it. But he said it in the goose language.
0: In geese-anese. Which is the language of the geese.
1: The official language of geese.
0: We got Tolkien over here creating new languages. Geese-anese. So, of course, they ended up putting up a goose crossing sign to warn people, because the goose is waiting.
1: Mm-hmm.
0: It's going to cross. And the goose, one official in Canada said, the goose appears to understand traffic rules better than humans.
1: Look, I know you've been at a crosswalk, especially downtown, like on game days, and you're like, if they walk, I'm walking.
0: Oh,
1: if the goose goes, I'm going.
0: Yeah, were they going to hit us all?
1: Right. If the goose goes, I'm going.
0: Actually, one of my favorite places that I have experienced that was in Chicago. I remember the first time I visited Chicago, I was standing there. I'm like a 10-year-old kid, and I'm with my parents, and it's busy. It's like midday, downtown Chicago. It's like a Tuesday, so it's like lunch. You know, people are out. All of a sudden, a whole group just starts walking, and I'm focused on the light. Mom, Dad are like, no, you got to go. And I'm like, I'm just against the light. It was like, all the people don't care.
1: Hey, the people go, you go.
0: You're going to get trampled if you don't move.
1: You better go.
0: Keep going.
1: If the group goes, you go. And then you get in the middle of the group. So if, like, there is something, then you're at least in the middle.
0: Yeah,
1: you got a barrier.
0: You're protected. You got
1: a buffer.
0: You got meat buffers on each side.
1: Yeah.
0: Great way to think of people.
1: I'm not ashamed of it.
0: So I see this whole story about a goose crossing the road, and I was like, well, this gives us a chance to talk about, you know, the classic joke, why the chicken crossed the road. But we've talked long enough. It's old. The Why the Chicken Crossed the Road came out in 1847.
1: That's wonderful.
0: And it was the first examples of anti-humor, because you think it's going to be funny, but it's just a fact. Why did the chicken cross the road?
1: I was about to say something.
0: To get to the other side.
1: You think it's going to be funny, and then it's not.
0: And then it's not. Pretty much like that.
1: You said it, I didn't. All right, so coming up, we're going to be recapping the question. You got 4 hours, you got to wear a blindfold on your face, as you do.
0: That's
1: people
0: where
1: trying to come
0: goes.
1: With a loophole. You didn't
0: I don't
1: say
0: know
1: where.
0: What all you people are reading those spicy books, figuring out new places to put blindfolds.
1: It's a blindfold. That's it. You got to wear it on your face. 4 hours, you get $10 million, but you can't sleep and you can't touch it. Would you be able to do it?
2: Congratulations. Save your day. You're off to great places. You're off and away.
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13: Mostly cloudy to cloudy today with patchy fog possible and a 20% chance of rain. High temperature this afternoon in the upper 60s. Tonight, mostly cloudy to cloudy with patchy fog possible after midnight. There is a 20% chance of rain, low in the mid-50s. Wednesday, mostly cloudy with patchy fog possible and a 20% chance of rain, high around 70. From the 1011 Severe Weather Center, I'm meteorologist Brandon Rector.

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1: So we started off talking about reading in early childhood is actually very beneficial. Like our parents said all along, researchers looked at data from more than 100,000 kids across the U.S. compared to they looked at kids who started reading between the ages of 2 and 9, those who started later in life, and those who didn't read for fun at all. And they found that early readers had some pretty distinct differences. Like they performed better on things like verbal learning and memory. They tended to do better academically. They had better attention, showed fewer signs of stress and depression. So moral of the story, read for fun.
2: And come out on Sunday to the big read event.
1: Yeah.
2: At Leonad Books and get a free book.
1: Yep.
2: And we talked about a guy who's an even worse cook than I am. He had a wet T-shirt that he was like, I need to dry this off. I'll use the microwave at the gas station to do that. Not a good choice.
1: Mm-mm.
2: A uneven heating and trapped moisture caused the T-shirt to explode. The microwave was ruined. The man was banned from the store, and firefighters had to stop by and contain the issue. So don't use the microwave to dry your clothes.
1: Or toaster or anything like that. We also talked about AI. We might not have to fear quite as soon as we thought. So Tilly Norwood, who is an AI actress, was on with Piers Morgan and his guest, Tom Conti, and they were asking about her new movie, Misaligned, and are the other actors human or AI? And here's Tilly's response.
3: Ah, right. You're asking about the other actors in Misaligned. They're all digital twins, just like me. It's a hybrid production, which means...
1: That's her glitching.
3: 你是在問錯位電影裡的其他演員嗎?是不是都是數字提升,就像鑊一樣?
1: Yeah, that's her switching to Cantonese, which wasn't really even Cantonese. It was gibberish, according to native speakers.
2: Excellent. So it's quite the way to avoid a question. Switch to foreign language, say nonsense.
1: So I started talking about how much I love the... We don't really have to... I mean, we do have to worry about the AI, but I think we got a little time.
2: Yeah.
1: That's how things are going.
2: Probably not coming for these jobs.
1: Mm-mm. But I do love the AI dramas, and Jody agrees with me. She's all into the AI dramas. But the funniest part is, like, when they'll be mid-sentence, and they'll, like, switch accents, kind of like Tilly did. Or they, like, say a name wrong.
2: It's kind of like when you love the B-movies, like the bad movies.
1: Yeah.
2: You know, like, you love them because they're bad.
1: Yeah. Yeah, it's true. It's true. We also talked about a young person on TikTok who didn't realize that when they were getting cash back that the money was actually coming out of their account. So, you know, at the end of your transaction, mm-hmm. the cashier is like, would you like to get any money back? It's coming out of your account.
2: Yeah, that's all your money.
1: Uh-huh.
2: Yeah.
1: The store is not giving you free money. They're not stealing from your account.
2: What a magical thing that would be, though. Like, oh, you spent $7.48. Would you like $20 cash back?
1: In this economy, it would be great if that's what was happening.
2: It's like, sure.
1: Mm. The question, could you spend 4 hours in a blindfold? You get $10 million. You can't touch it. You can't sleep.
2: Over on Facebook, Lucy says, I would sure give it a try. Heidi's ready to go, says, let's do this, when and where. Jane says, can it be during a Husker volleyball game, not on TV, so I can just sit and listen to John and Lauren from pregame to postgame on B107.3?
1: Absolutely.
2: Absolutely. Jeffrey says, sure, but is there a bathroom exception?
1: No, you can use the bathroom with the blindfold
2: with
1: on.
2: With the blindfold on,
1: yep,
2: so
1: you
2: good
1: can't
2: luck
1: take
2: with
1: it
2: that.
1: Off.
2: Yeah. Might have
1: sit.
2: Challenges.
1: Sit.
2: Crystal says, yep, set me up with an audiobook and I'm good.
1: All right, you can always jump in on that conversation, 402-438-1073, socials, B107.3. The question from tomorrow, or for tomorrow, from tomorrow, because we've gone back in time.
2: We've already. Time's traveling yet again.
1: So you've heard the expression, it's all downhill from here. Is that a good thing or a bad thing?
2: I think this is like the new is the glass half full or half empty.
1: Uh-huh. Uh-huh.
2: Depends on your perception.
1: What is your perception of the phrase, it's all downhill from here? Is it good or is it bad? We'll find out tomorrow. All right, we're going to end up with good news. Good news is brought to you by Calvary Community Church. A woman in Baltimore named Miss Mays, also known as the Radical Street Librarian, has set out to eliminate the city's book deserts by delivering free books to hundreds of children using her gold and green trolley. She describes book deserts as places that are virtually bereft of books in the community or where children can't afford books and they have parents who are working and don't have time to take them to the library. And speaking of books, we've got the big event going on Sunday.
2: Yes. The culmination of our Dolly Book Drive. We're collecting new and used books here at the station, and then you can also get 15% off at Leonad Books. But on Sunday at 10 a.m., the big read. We will be reading, Brooke, myself, and Austin will all be reading books to you. And every kid that gets there, every kid that attends, gets a free book.
1: Mm-hmm. So we hope to see you there. If you like more details, B1073.com. Austin, in at 3 more. Music Midday kicks off right now. Have a fantastic Tuesday. Bye. Bye.
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2: Mostly cloudy to cloudy today with patchy fog possible and a 20% chance of rain. High temperature this afternoon in the upper 60s. Tonight, mostly cloudy to cloudy with patchy fog possible after midnight. There is a 20% chance of rain, low in the mid-50s. Wednesday, mostly cloudy with patchy fog possible and a 20% chance of rain, high around 70. From the 1011 Severe Weather Center, I'm meteorologist Brandon Rector.

In cooperation with federal, state, and local authorities, this broadcast house station is conducting a test of the emergency alert system. If an actual emergency existed, information and instruction would have followed the alert tones heard at the beginning of this message. This concludes this test of the emergency alert system.

0: Congratulations. Today is your day. You're off to great places. You're off and away.
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T-Bow. Mommy got me twisted like a dreadlock. 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Red hot, bada bing, bada boom. Mr. Worldwide as I step in the room. I'm a hustler, baby, but that you knew. 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
2: Mostly cloudy and cooler weather continues into Tuesday afternoon for Lincoln. Look for temperatures to top out in the middle 60s today, with dew points comfortably in the 50s to near 60 degrees. Plenty of cloud cover today. There could be a few breaks in the clouds here and there, and maybe a spotty shower or two across the area, but generally dry weather expected for your Tuesday afternoon.

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1: Mostly cloudy and cooler weather continues into Tuesday afternoon for Lincoln. Look for temperatures to top out in the middle 60s today, with dew points comfortably in the 50s to near 60 degrees. Plenty of cloud cover today. There could be a few breaks in the clouds here and there, and maybe a spotty shower or two across the area, but generally dry weather expected for your Tuesday afternoon. From the 1011 Severe Weather Center, I'm meteorologist Bill Renschler.

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0: Hitting a Wall with Gracie Abrams on today's Variety. B107.3, I'm Austin Michael, and I'm ready to give away another four-pack of tickets to Roca Berry Farm. You can win them by playing my new game, Who's This Rockin' Berry? It's a trivia game over at the B107.3 Facebook page. Once you get there, it's self-explanatory, but we'll get more into it next hour. Right now, it's Pitbull.
1: Not working hard. Yeah, right, picture that with a Kodak. Or better yet, go to time.

0: Sugar Ray and Fly on today's Variety, B107.3. Hi there, I'm Austin Michael. I'm glad to have you with me today. So Netflix has this new hit show for dogs. No, it's actually for kids, but dogs are loving it. It's called Sea Look. That's C as in S-E-A, as body of water. It's an animated show that uses this limited color spectrum that dogs and cats can see very easily. Also, there aren't any human voices on this show, and it's about seals, and the only sounds that they use are real seal sounds and expressions. So, with all those vibrant colors that dogs can actually see really well and, you know, no silly human sounds, dogs seem to love this show. I found tons of videos where pups are totally locked into watching. And sometimes they even try to interact by making their own sounds at the animated seals. Plus, I'm told that another reason that dogs love Sea Look on Netflix is because episodes are only about 3 minutes long. I don't have a dog, but I wanted to see this in action, so I asked one of our interns to turn Sea Look on for his dog and then report back to me. Or try it with your dog at home. Again, the show is called Sea Look. It's on Netflix. And the TikTok videos of these dogs watching it are going viral. Stick around. I got to do a quick break, but when I come back, I got some Louis Capaldi and Jennifer Lopez on B107.3.
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3: Also, join us September 27th. 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

going to be all about the ladies at this year's MTV Video Music Awards, including her way up there on the list, Sabrina Carpenter, B107.3. Sabrina's up for nine different awards, which is actually one more than Taylor Swift, who comes in with 8. But Madonna's leading the pack right now with 11. Brian McKnight now.

107.3. I'm Austin Michael. And think about this. Christmas is only 3 months and 3 days away. And maybe to help you get in the spirit, head on over to B1073.com and get yourself signed up to win some tickets to go see Pentatonix, their Christmas in the City tour, which is going to be at Pinnacle Bank Arena on November 12th. It's quick and easy to get signed up. Here's Teddy Swims.

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0: bursting at the
1: seams. It's a song that, for some reason, always makes me smile because I don't know, makes me feel childlike when I hear it. It's Owl City and Fireflies on B107.3. I'm Austin Michael, and as promised, let's go ahead and get into today's Who's This Rockin'Berry trivia question, where you could win yourself a 4-pack of tickets to go to Rockin'Berry Farm. You can play at the B107.3 Facebook page, but here's the question today. Who is this Rockin'Berry? Besides hit songs, this Rockin'Berry is also the man behind popular jingles for State Farm Insurance, Stridex Anti-Acne Medicine, and Band-Aids. Who is this Rockin'Berry? If you think you know the answer, head to the B107.3 Facebook page and put it in replies. If you're correct, I'll put you into a drawing for that 4-pack of tickets to Rockin'Berry Farm tomorrow. And here in about 7-8 minutes, I'm just going to give you the answer too. Midnight Sun now.
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0: Ariana Grande on today's Variety. B107.3, I'm Austin Michael, and time to get back to Who's This Rockin' Berry? It's today's trivia, where you can win yourself a four-pack of tickets to go to Rocaberry Farm by playing along at the B107.3 Facebook page. The question today is this: who is this Rockin' Berry? Besides hit songs, this Rocking Berry also is the man behind popular jingles for State Farm Insurance, Stridex Anti-Acne Medicine, and Band-Aids. Who is this Rockin' Berry? Ready? Here's the answer. It's Barry Manilow. Now, many people think that Barry also wrote the You Deserve a Break Today jingle for McDonald's, but he didn't. Although, he did sing in one of the versions. But for those other brands that we mentioned, yeah, he did the jingles for Band-Aids.
1: I am stuck on Band-Aid brand, 'cause Band-Aids stuck on me.
0: State Farm Insurance.
2: Like a good neighbor.
0: And then there was my favorite, the one he wrote for Kentucky Fried Chicken.
3: It is a finger-licking day. It's a finger-licking good day.
0: Yeah, I think you'd get arrested if you put that on TV these days. Anyway, again, our answer today, our Rockin' Berry is Barry Manilow. Benson Boone coming up right after this on B107.3.

0: It's Lifehouse on B107.3. And besides putting music on the radio, those guys say that they'd really like to do some music for film, too.
1: Somehow finding a way into, like, doing, like, more, like, film score-y stuff.
2: Since I was, like, 17, that music just, like, I can listen to it all day. And it's never gone away for some reason. And the Field of Dreams soundtrack, I don't know why. It's probably because I love the movie and the music and the composer. But there's something about instrumental music as, like, a songwriter that I'm always, like, writing words and stuff. I like to listen to stuff that doesn't have any words that I don't have to focus on, that I can just, like, immerse myself in a melody and just, like, vibe.
0: And they wouldn't be the first to do that. Duncan Sheik moved over into film and theater. And then there was Stuart Copeland from The Police, who's done so, so many musical scores. Right now, Martin Garrix featuring Ed Sheeran on B107.3.

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hate to give the satisfaction asking how you're doing now. How's the castle built of people you pretend to care about? Just what you wanted. 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I see the parties and diamonds. 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

0: 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We're in the middle with you.
1: Good afternoon. For the most part, traffic moving well. 84th and College Park Drive, just north of O Street. An earlier accident, likely still a little slow in that area, southbound lanes. Otherwise, most traffic moving well. A few volume slowdowns, and we do have several construction projects. Do use caution as you move through and around. Keep in mind, South 70th at Nebraska Parkway. Lane restrictions in all directions for turn lane construction. South 56th and Old Cheney Road, that runs slow. For signal work, do watch your speed in our school zones neighborhood.
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2: We're in the middle with you.
3: As we get into the heart of our drive time, we do have a new slow spot, South 48th and Nebraska Parkway. An injury accident. Do watch for slowdowns. 48th and Nebraska Parkway. Otherwise, most traffic moving fairly well. We do have several volume slowdowns and several construction projects we'll want to keep in mind. Highway 77 to the Homestead Expressway at Warlick Boulevard, West Denton Road. An overpass project with lane restrictions. That area can run slow. South 40th from O Street to Randolph. That is closed for paving project. If you see a trouble spot, call the traffic hotline 402-479-1414. That's another check of your time saver traffic.

fellow lefty in the Workday Wrap-Up on B107.3. I'm Austin Michael, and coming up in about 8 minutes on the Hollywood headlines tonight, it's starting to look like Carrot Top might have been being blackmailed. Also, Kid Rock gets canceled again, and Kate Blanchett just isn't having it with some of her fans. All that coming up in about 8 minutes in the Hollywood headlines. Right now, Katy Perry.

0: It's the Workday Wrap-Up, getting you home with your favorite hits on B107.3. I'm Austin Michael, and time now for our Hollywood headlines. TMZ is reporting that Carrot Top's lawyer is claiming that Carrot Top had received an extortion letter for $2 million shortly before he tried to commit suicide last Friday. Apparently, this has something to do with the legal battle that he's involved with, and one of those people is demanding millions of dollars, or he would file false, malicious, and incendiary materials, including videos online. By the way, it's being reported that Carrot Top overdosed on prescription meds last Friday. In other news, if you were one of the few people who bought tickets to Freedom Fest, headlined by Kid Rock, well, you're going to have to change your plans. That festival was supposed to happen this Saturday, but ticket sales were bad. Like, really bad. Like, only 6 VIP tickets sold. So they canceled it late yesterday. The event organizer did post a video where he went on his weird rant about how nobody supported him and how he's never doing them favors anymore. And then it got even weirder. That video has since been deleted. And finally, Kate Blanchett was performing in a theater the other night in London when she noticed people filming with their phones. And then she chastised them. After the show ended, she came back to the stage during curtain call and told the audience, "For anyone who is filming the show, please don't, because it spoils it for the next group of people who come in. So, thank you very much." End quote. Yeah, Kate was much nicer than several other actors like Hugh Jackman and Daniel Craig, who recently stopped their shows on stage to tell audience members to stop texting during the performance. And yes, theaters usually say no filming and shut off your phone before each performance. And those are the Hollywood headlines tonight. Let's go ahead and check in with Time Saver Traffic.
1: 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We're in the middle with you.
2: As we get into the heart of our drive time, we do have a new slow spot, South 48th and Nebraska Parkway. An injury accident. Do watch for slowdowns, 48th and Nebraska Parkway. Otherwise, most traffic moving fairly well. We do have several volume slowdowns and several construction projects. We'll want to keep in mind Highway 77 of the Homestead Expressway at Warlick Boulevard, West Denton Road, an overpass project with lane restrictions. That area can run slow. South 40th from O Street to Randolph, that is closed for paving project. If you see a trouble...

0: 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Because life doesn't slow down. We're in the middle with you.
1: Wrapping up our traffic reports, no new accidents or major delays. South 48th and Nebraska Parkway in the cleanup stages from an earlier accident should be just about cleaned up. We do have several construction projects and several volume slowdowns. Keep in mind, Van Dorn, 98th to 112th Street, that is closed for a paving project. You'll have to follow the detour. And work continues on the I-180 bridges over I-80. Do watch for lane shifts, lane closures, and even a detour at the interchange of I-180 and...
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2: Mostly cloudy and cool weather will continue into your Tuesday evening. Temperatures should cool back to around 60 degrees by 10 o'clock tonight. A look for a light east wind at around 5 to 10 miles an hour. Overnight tonight, lows drop down into the mid to upper 50s with mostly cloudy skies and more clouds and cooler weather expected on Wednesday with highs in the upper 60s. From the 1011 Severe Weather Center, I'm meteorologist Bill Rentschler.

0: 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Today is your day. You're off to great places. 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
3: Mostly cloudy and cool weather will continue into your Tuesday evening. Temperatures should cool back to around 60 degrees by 10 o'clock tonight. A look for a light east wind at around 5 to 10 miles an hour. Overnight tonight, lows drop down into the mid to upper 50s with mostly cloudy skies and more clouds and cooler weather expected on Wednesday with highs in the upper 60s. From the 10-11 Severe Weather Center, I'm meteorologist Bill Renschler.

0: Congratulations. Today is your day. You're off to great places. You're off and away.
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